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0: It ain't easy down here. Get along, we are the underprivileged. In the town and the village. Every day your blood spillage. In the ghetto and village.
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0: bad intention. He didn't want to talk. He put the saucy on it. Time to check my wallet. Daddy always said money can't buy class.
1: You don't want to get stuck digging out trash.
2: I thought that I was gay because I could draw. My uncle was and I kept my room straight. I told my mom, tears rushing down my face. She's like, Ben, you've loved girls since before pre-K. Tripping. I guess she had a point, didn't she? Bunch of stereotypes all in my head. I remember doing the math, like, yeah, I'm good at Little League. A preconceived idea of what it all meant. But those that like the same sex have the characteristics. The right-wing conservatives think it's a decision. And you can be cured with some treatment and religion. Man-made rewiring of a predisposition playing God. Oh nah, here we go. America the brave still fears what we don't know. God loves all his children. It's somehow forgotten, but we paraphrase a book written 3,500 years ago.
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same hate that's caused wars from religion. Gender to skin color, the complexion of your pigment. The same bite that led people to walk out and sit in. It's human rights for everybody. There is no difference. Live on and be yourself. When I was at church, they taught me something else. If you preach hate at the service, those words aren't anointed. That holy water that you soak in has been poisoned. 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

0: 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This one is a bombshell. Wayne Wonder said that.
1: Dedicate to all sophisticated girls watching out all. No, I'm sorry. I keep down for them kids, I'm in a bit of and nothing. Have mercy. What did y'all look for me and tell me, say? She said, big tree chunk that can't come up front.

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1: 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Who am I? Just a girl, them sugar. All right. Here, Anna. Oh, na, na, na, na, na, na, na, na, na, na, na. 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
1: I done gave my heart and you fell in the deep end. 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I've been on that type of time with demons.

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1: Hi, I'm calling because my husband is stuck on the side of the highway. 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